0: You're not his mother! 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
1: Hello, Colby. 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
0: Hello, my old friend. How are you today?
1: Fine, it's time for the daily chess match. Are you ready?

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It cuts deep in our hearts. We're lost without love.

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She knows the truth to all unspoken lies. She says, she told her.